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0: Alexis.
1: It all keeps adding up.
0: Asimao.
1: I think I'm cracking up. Am I just paranoid? Am I just up?
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2: Boca Junior.
1: I went to a shrink to analyze my dreams. She says it's like a sex that's bringing me.
0: A Gonza de Caseros.
1: I went to a whore. He said my life's a bore. Joke with my wife and goods, it's bringing her.
0: A Matías Gómez, a Jade.
1: Sometimes I give myself the dream.
0: A Silvio de Gleu.
1: Sometimes my mind plays tricks on me.
0: Ángel Carvajal y Novera.
1: It all keeps adding up. I think I'm cracking up. Am I just paranoid?
0: A Fran Delfino, a Jorge, a Natacha.
3: Me muevo loco.
0: A Juan de Mar del Plata. A Tito La Rosa en Córdoba. A Sebastián Rivas. A Dardo de San Antonio Oeste. A Ignacio Rivera. A Gar. A Patagonia. A Diego de Necochea. A Roberto Malave en Caracas. A Hernán Morales en Villa Constitución. Fernando en La Plata.
4: Should I stay or should I go? If you say that you are mine.
0: A Santi Moya.
4: I'll be here till the end of time.
0: A Julio 1924.
4: So you got to let me know.
0: A Patricia de La Plata.
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0: A Nicolás 1220.
4: You're happy when I'm on my knees.
0: A Targa López.
4: One day is fine and next is black.
0: A Fabián Araujo en Rosario.
4: So if you want me off your back.
0: A Lea Bussi en Pichurquiza.
4: Come on and let me know. Should I stay or should I go?
0: A Roque Power.
4: Should I stay or should I go now?
0: A Juan Carlos Enríquez.
4: Should I stay or should I go now? If I go there will be trouble.
0: A Carlos.
4: And if I stay it will be double.
0: A Beto Capano.
4: So come on and let me know.
0: A Ariel Parodi en Kingston.
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4: Indecisions bug me.
0: A Néstor Mastro Piero.
4: If you don't want me, set me.
0: A Bú.
4: Bú. Exactly whom I'm supposed to be.
0: A Martín de Torcuato.
4: Know which clothes even fit me.
0: A Rock Day en Villa Crespo.
4: Come on and let me know. Should I cool it or should I blow?
0: A Sergio Fusalva en Liniers. Julio Gómez en Galvez Santa Fe. Carlos en Corrientes.

0: a Marion Viedma. But the horns, they blowing that sound. A Juanjo Capón. Way on down south. A Norberto Pérez.
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0: A Néstor Landriel. Check out Guitar George. A Marcelo Carlomagno.
2: Dale, mascarita. Mighty strictly rhythm, he doesn't want to make it cry or sing.
0: This ain't an old guitar is all. Gracias a todos por acompañarnos. When he gets up under the lights, play his thing. 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